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16: The NRM government has always maintained that cultural institutions are not an obstacle to modernity. Rather, they are indispensable partners in the national transformation. Over the past 33 years, the Kingdom of Uganda has consistently demonstrated this truth. Through collaboration, we have seen cultural preservation move hand in hand with socio-economic progress. Your Majesty's leadership has been central to mobilizing our people for critical development initiatives. We commend the Kingdom's active participation in public health campaigns, particularly the fight against HIV and AIDS and poverty eradication.
14: Ya, era omukulembeze w'eggwanga yawaddeyo bukadde 40
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0: Oli ku radio y'omuntu wa bulijjo Radio Buddu, tuli mu program The Weekly Press Review. 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
10: 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Just getting started.
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11: Oh, what is a program na you? Wano ku Radio Vudu. 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
17: The office I hold is not merely a personal achievement. It is a sacred trust bestowed by the people through their elected representatives. But with God's permission and blessing, it is also a solemn reminder that leadership is first and foremost a responsibility to serve. You have reminded us that every blessing deserves gratitude and every position of leadership demands humility before God. Leadership is not measured by the authority we exercise. But by the lives we improve and the trust we uphold.
12: Era wano wasinzidde n'asaba abakulembeze mu disitulikiti y'e Mukono okufuna ettaka we bayinza okuzimba eddwaliro eriri ku mutindo era erisobola okuwa abantu mu Mukono obujjanjabi obusaanidde n'okukendeeza ku mujjuzo mu ddwaliro ekkulu ery'e Mukono.
17: I know somebody who works in Mukono Hospital and there are so many challenges there. By the way, even if we are not of the same party, we are going to work with them. We shall get more road stomachs here. So we are in negotiation with the central government. So there's an engineer here in charge of Greater Kampala. Work will start. So the hospital is near the main road. I live in Mukono. The first hospital, if I have a problem as speaker will be Mukono Hospital. Yep. We only need land to build a hospital that deserves where the speaker comes from. You tell me when you have land and then we work with this MPs.
12: Sentebe w'ekibiina ekitaba abakulu mu nzikiriza ez'enjawulo omusumba Samuel Rwandasa yeebazizza gavumenti ya NRM olw'enkulaakulana gy'etuusizza mu kitundu ekyo okuli okuzimba enguudo eza kolaasi 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
3: 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One of the radio would do.
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0: tukunda tuluguma tusindo kuma tubwa tukidensi yona eno ye radio budu radio yomtu wabulijo.
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4: Hey my guy, can I get a light please?
5: I got something better. I'm gonna give you the best tasting light.
4: What is this?
5: It's Casa Light. Come on, try it.
4: Try it, try it, try it, try it. This is actually the one. Just
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0: 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Could you some Ganga to Jokisamia Kabim Wetan, Radio Buddha 25? Emia Kabim Wetan, what do? Not where is that, where we get is that, where we send you, sir? Here to come Ganga, Weberley, Weberley.

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